0: so tight. Sunset, meet me there. One more, give me more. 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I wish you luck. Like trying to be a sailor without a boat.
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0: That guy is so fine. 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I wish you luck. Like trying to be a sailor without a boat.
1: Life is too close to see. 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
1: After the party, taking the trash out, turn off the TV, it's always the same. Juggling the numbers just so it looks good, curfews and death tolls.

0: 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But if he can't find the pen, he can sure find the blade.
1: 106.7 FM, une fréquence de toute évidence. 106.7 FM.